0: Radio Echo.
1: Radio Echo.
2: You think I worry about hell when I'm living in heaven? 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

SK Ostrów Kalisz. 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I'm gonna hit this city. 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
0: I know that you're only human. Together we have the solution. Let's start a love revolution. Let's try the illusion.